0: Jason Isbell with the 400 unit. That was Be Afraid here on WMOT Roots Radio. Jason Isbell will continue his annual tradition of having a residency at the Ryman next month in October. I'm Erica. So glad to be hanging out with y'all tonight on your Thursday evening here in Middle Tennessee or from wherever you might be tuning in. Coming up in the next hour, I've got Sturgill Simpson and Allison Russell, but Jason James next. A title track of his upcoming album. This is Cut the Chain on WMOT.
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0: Black Lilies with a song called 40 Days here on WMOT. We heard Allison Russell with Brandi Carlile before that, and You're Not Alone. Jason James at the top of the set. He's got a new album set to release tomorrow, September 11th, called Cut the Chain. It's an album that was about 2 or 3 years in the making. He's a Texas artist, but made the album in between Nashville and Texas. Steel Woods are coming up here on WMOT. 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The event is open to the public and features Jamie Harris, Next of Kin, Jess Williamson, Judy Blank, and more. 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

Sturgill Simpson and Railroad of Sin here on Roots Radio, WMOT. Richard Thompson before that. He's got a single called Cocaine Walking, Booze Talking, which is what we heard there. The new album is called Hippies, Thugs, and Heroes, set to release in mid-October on New West Radio.

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0: Dead Horses with Days Grow Longer here on WMOT Roots Radio. Danielle Nicole in that set as well with Cry No More. We also heard from Andrew Saw. That's a single off of his latest record called American Rough. It was released at the end of June this year. It was Lavender Cowboy, which I think is one of my favorites off of that new album. I've listened to it in its entirety after hearing him on our stage for Finally Friday. And Lavender Cowboy is just such an earworm. The chorus of it gets stuck in my head every single time. Andrew's going to be playing a show here in Nashville for Americana Fest on Thursday, September 17th. And if you haven't made your Americana Fest plans yet, please make note that WMOT is presenting a day stage this year, presented by NPR Music, World Cafe, and Nashville PBS. We'll be at an Eastside Bowl Wednesday, Thursday, and Friday next week with music from folks like Sonny Landreth, BB Stockwell, His Golden Messenger, Steve Pultz, Fruition, Grace Potter, and more. 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
3: Hey, everybody, it's D. White. 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It'll be the anniversary of WMOT launching Roots Radio. So 10 years of keeping real American music on the air, 10 years of shining a light on the songs and the songwriters that might not always get the biggest spotlight, but that mean everything to people who care about this music. 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Here's to many more years of keeping the real stuff alive. Once again, this is D. White. Thanks, everyone, so much for listening.

That's how I got to Memphis, Buddy Miller here on WMOT Roots Radio. I'm Erica, so glad to be hanging out with y'all tonight on your Thursday evening. Hope you're doing well out there, counting down the days till the weekend, or day, I guess, one more day till the weekend. Coming up in this next hour, I've got music from Dawes and Carlene Carter, new Katie Pruitt next with The Aftermath on WMOT.

0: The Steel Drivers with Midnight Train to Memphis here on WMOT. River Wireless in that set with All Day, All Night. And Katie Pruitt with The Aftermath, a single off of her upcoming album Fools for the Fleeting, which is set to release next week, I think on September 18th, next Friday. She'll be playing a show here in Nashville on December 2nd at the Basement East. 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
1: Americana Fest 2026 is upon us in Nashville, and it can be a confusing, overwhelming event. So let's get back to basics. I'm Craig Havokhurst. I thought the string this week should salute one of the format's greatest icons, singer, songwriter, guitar master, and producer, Buddy Miller. There's another reason. Miller's first new solo album since 2004. We sat down at his studio in Nashville and covered a ton of ground. So join us Monday at 8 p.m., Sunday at 7 a.m., The String. 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

0: Ben Vaughn with Deer Tick, a song called When Love Returns here on WMOT. Ben Vaughn and Deer Tick have a collaborative album set to release at the end of October. And it's a unique album because Ben is a producer and arranger and songwriter in his own right. But for this particular album with Deer Tick, he deferred all of that work to the band, and he is solely the vocalist on these songs. So it's Ben Vaughn singing and musically represented, but Deer Tick did all of that kind of production that he usually does. So I'm really excited to hear the rest of that album. I feel like that's such a unique concept for a collaboration. Before When Love Returns, we heard I'm Yours and I'm Hers, featuring Edgar Winter, Billy F. Gibbons, and more. Carlene Carter with Little Black Train and Chris Knight Staying Up All Night Long started our set off. Well, WMOT has some tickets to give away. Now through tomorrow before noon, you can enter to win tickets to see our 895 Alive show happening this Sunday, September 13th at 3rd and Lindsley. We'll have music from Timbo and We Are the Merle, which is a Merle Haggard cover band. We also have a pair of Americana Fest wristbands to give away, and we will be giving away one grand prize from those entries, which will be folks that can attend the Americana Honors and Awards show happening this coming Wednesday at the Ryman. More information on how to enter and win those tickets can be found at WMOT.org. 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

0: Daniel Romano with a song called Valerie Leon here on WMOT. We heard Dawes in that set with Who Do You Think You're Talking To? I really like that song. We heard Los Lobos with Will the Wolf Survive? And we heard Pieta Brown with Glitter Town at the top of that set. She has a brand new album out called Dreamin' Of, just released a few weeks ago. And she's going to be playing a show here in Nashville for Americana Fest on Tuesday, September 15th. That'll be the first day of Americana Fest, so she'll be kicking things off for us. A reminder that Americana Fest is happening all in and around downtown Nashville coming up next week, the 15th through the 19th, with music from folks like Aaron Lee Tazjian, Jesse Wells, Kathleen Edwards, Amy Grant, Winona Judd, Melissa Etheridge, and more. 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

Jason Ringenberg with Steve Earle. That song was called Bible and a Gun here on WMOT. I'm Erica. So glad to be hanging out with y'all tonight on your Thursday evening. One more day till the weekend. In this next set, I've got Taj Mahal and the Damn Quails, but Ella Hooper next, an Australian artist singing her song Cowboy Man on WMOT.

0: Taj Mahal with Dust My Broom here on Roots Radio, WMOT. We heard Damn Quails with Fool's Gold in that set. And new music by Ella Hooper at the top of that grouping. She's got a new album called Overnight Success, which is set to release for October 2nd. She is an Australian singer-songwriter, but she came to Nashville to work on that latest record and worked alongside folks like Jim Lauderdale, Steve Pultz, and Melody Walker. Again, that's set to release October 2nd. I've got Brandon Flowers on the way here on WMOT. 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

0: Tom Petty with Blue Moon of Kentucky here on WMOT. That's, of course, his rendition of the classic song, particularly off of the Legacy of Sun Records album. We heard Robert Plant with Alison Krauss and Somebody Was Watching Over Me. Billy Burnett as well in that set with Love Me Back. And Brandon Flowers has new music out. His latest solo record called Thrasher released just a few weeks ago, and we heard the single called Paradise. Of course, Brandon Flowers is known for being the frontman of The Killers, but has also been working on releasing some solo albums in the most recent years. He recorded the Thrasher album here in Nashville with Sean Everett and Jonathan Rado. There's also some really cool live videos of the songs on that album that he recorded here in Nashville too at RCA Studios. Well, Finally Friday is coming up tomorrow over at 3rd and Lindsley, September 11th. We'll have music from noon to 2 p.m. from Dan Arwoody, George Carnes, and Stephanie Sammons. Finally Friday is a live show that is open to the public. It happens from noon to 2 p.m. most every Friday, and it's also broadcast live on air. 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

0: Dalton Domino, and 16 years on WMOT. JD McPherson with Just Around the Corner. I Don't Want to Talk About It Now, Emmy Lou Harris off of her Red Dirt Girl album, and a newer single with Old Crow Medicine Show featuring Molly Tuttle. That was Last American Waltz, released in May. Old Crow Medicine Show has a new album out featuring lots and lots of collaborations from folks like Jesse Wells, Molly Tuttle, who of course you just heard there, Maggie Rose, John Carter Cash, and more. And of course, we have to congratulate Ketch Secor of Old Crow Medicine Show and Molly Tuttle on their wedding that just happened a few weeks ago. Well, I'm Erica. This is where I head out for the evening. So fun hanging out with y'all tonight. I'll be with you again this coming Wednesday evening in the midst of the Americana Fest chaos. But before I go, I'll leave you with some Johnny Cash and There You Go on WMOT.
1: Who was Harry Smith? A polymath hustler and creator of the legendary Anthology of American Folk Music. 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

0: After releasing four albums between 2019 and 2024, Bruce Hornsby really wanted to take a break. But the music simply wouldn't stop coming. On the way, Bruce talks about making his latest album, Indigo Park, and about some of the things that pushed him to keep recording.
1: I think I was inspired by all the affirmation I was getting regarding these records and also the young indie musicians that had shouted me out.
0: And while he was boosted by young artists, Bruce was also thinking about getting older on this new album. And he explains what he does when he has a hard time recalling certain memories.
1: Note to self, relax and let it come. It will come. It may not, but most likely it will come.
0: A conversation with Bruce Hornsby today. I'm Raina Duras. This is World Cafe.

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1: Here's a band Bruce Hornsby spent a bunch of time playing in. Grateful Dead. Truckin'.

Hope you're having a good one. It is World Cafe. Reina Duras with you, playing you some tunes today. Thanks for letting me join you and soundtrack a bit of your day. You will hear a conversation with Bruce Hornsby a little later on this hour. But first, wanted to play a song from one of the many, many guests he has on his new album, Indigo Park. We will talk about what it was like to work with Ezra Koenig of Vampire Weekend and how that all came about. Here's Vampire Weekend. This is Diane Young on World Cafe.

0: It's Only Natural from Crowded House's 1991 album Woodface. That band opened for Bruce Hornsby and The Range a few years before they dropped that album. And in a way, they just opened for him again, because my interview with Bruce Hornsby is coming up right after this on World Cafe.
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0: This is World Cafe. I'm Raina Duris. Somewhere around the time of Bruce Hornsby's 70th birthday, he thought maybe he'd take a minute, slow down, and put music on the back burner a bit. He'd been on a 5-year, 4-album creative tear. But despite his best efforts, the songs just kept on coming. The latest batch arrives on his new album, Indigo Park, and it features collaborations with longtime friends like Bonnie Raitt and the late Bob Weir, as well as a new generation of artists like Ezra Koenig of Vampire Weekend and Blake Mills. Today, Bruce joins me to talk about the song that wouldn't leave him alone, which ended up sparking this new album, and about how, after a career devoted to looking forward and trying new things, he's let himself take a moment to look back and write about aging and memory. Before we get to that conversation, here's the title track from his new album. This is Indigo Park, Bruce Hornsby on World Cafe.

0: That is Bruce Hornsby with the title track to his new album, Indigo Park, on World Cafe. My name is Brianna Duras. Bruce Hornsby, welcome back to the cafe.
1: Always good to be here.
0: Well, that song, Indigo Park, it came to you when you were trying to kind of take a break from writing songs for a while, right? Why were you trying not to write songs at that point?
1: Because I was fried with it. I had just recorded and released 4 albums in 6 or 7 years, from whatever, 2019 to 2024. So that's 5 years, but I guess inclusive of the years, 19, 20, 21, 22, 23, 24, it's 6 years. 19 to 24 sounds like 5, doesn't it? But it's 6. So 4 albums in 6 years. And that's a lot. And so I'd written 50 some songs in that time, which is sort of a career for some people. And this was just my time, this feckin' time, where I was just, I think I was inspired by all the affirmation I was getting regarding these records, and also the young indie musicians that had shouted me out, and hence I worked with them on this stuff. So all this was happening for me, but it was too much. It was intense. And so I thought I needed to take a break, and I was trying to take a break from this and, you know, give any idea the Heisman stiff arm. but this one idea would not let up. I'd wake up in the middle of the night with this, so let these days be your delight, captured in a rhythm and a rhyme. Watch these drawn lines trace your life's most scintillating times. That was one bit. And so I finally just acquiesced. I finally just gave up and said, okay, I'm going to take the deep dive and deal with this. After about 6, 7, 8 months of Heisman time.
0: If you're just joining us, I'm speaking with Bruce Hornsby today on World Cafe. His new album is called Indigo Park. One thing I've noticed about your music is that inspiration seems to come from almost anywhere or anything. And the next song I want to play is Ecstatic. And you mentioned earlier that, you know, Indigo Park, you go into this pool party, you're a basketball player. Can you talk about how Ecstatic was inspired by basketball games?
1: We have twin sons. My wife, Kathy, and I have twin boys, Keith and Russell. Russell was a great runner, and he ran for the Ducks of Oregon, which is high cotton, high area. So that was beautiful. And then his older brother by 1 minute, Keith, was a basketball player, played high level, played at LSU, and then several years in the pros. Cup of coffee in the NBA. Okay, so he came through, both boys came through a fairly intense youth sports, AAU crucible. Yeah. And so Keith's experience was very intense, but we loved it. So when he was 14, say, I think 14, he was playing for the 14U, great area, the area's big team called Boo Williams, and the Boo Williams Summer League AAU program. And so we were just parents in the stands. And that group of parents in those years, 13U, 14U, maybe even 12U, meaning 12 and under, mm-hmm. They had the greatest chance that they – and so we were sitting or standing with them. And so we would jump in and we'd get in with them. And when they would instantly cry, you fouled, you did it, raise your hand, admit it. That's right, you fouled, you did it, raise your hand, admit it. And then the other one is, that's right, you walked, you traveled and got caught. That's
0: I love right. that.
1: So it's just, I always loved those chants, those two in particular. And I always said to myself, note to self, back then, I hope I am able to somehow put that into a song. So this thing came to me and I decided to do it again with the Rick 12 playing over this kind of Latin-y groove. And that became Ecstatic. And my big sister in music, Bonnie Raitt, sang with me on this, which was so beautiful.
0: Well, let's hear it. We'll come back and talk some more in a second on World Cafe. Bruce Hornsby with Ecstatic featuring Bonnie Raitt.

0: That's Ecstatic from Bruce Hornsby on World Cafe. It's from his new album, Indigo Park. And you heard Bonnie Raitt on there as well. I'm Raina Duris on World Cafe. Bonnie is just one of a handful of guests who appear on the album. Another one is the late, great Bob Weir on the song Might As Well Be Me, Florinda. We're going to talk more about that song specifically in a minute. But first, you know, you toured with the Dead for a few years in the early 90s.
1: Yeah.
0: Tell us about your friendship with Bob Weir. What can you tell us about that?
1: Well, my relationship with Bob was very lighthearted, as was my relationship with Garcia. Garcia was a very funny guy. I used to phone prank him a lot.
0: Oh, really?
1: Yeah.
0: Like how?
1: Oh, well, that's another program. That's another World Cafe. How much time do we have?
0: I think we have enough time for you to tell me about one phone prank you did on Jerry Garcia.
1: Okay, well, probably the best one. I've told this before, but it comes to mind. We were big fans. We, meaning my friend George Marinelli, who played with me in The Range. Then he played with Bonnie for 30 years. We used to get all these bootleg tapes of the old New Orleans disc jockey, Ernie K. Doe. And he had one hit, Mother-in-Law. You know, she's the meanest woman I know. Mother-in-law. So we loved these Cato tapes, and we sort of learned them. We could just recite along with them. But Cato won't! Look out, great town! So I called Garcia one time as Ernie Cato. Jerry Garcia, what you got to say to Ernie Cato? What you got to say to New Orleans, Jerry Garcia? And he bought it.
0: Really?
1: Oh, hey, Ernie. Wow, man. I said, what do you have to say to New Orleans, Jerry Garcia? And he, hey, Ernie, how's it going? Well, I'd just like to wish everybody a Merry Christmas and hope everyone's well down there. And so I just kept going with when are the Grateful Dead going to play Mother-in-Law? Oh, wow, that's a good. And he was just going along with it for quite a while. Said that when Grateful Dead going to play in New Orleans, you know, they had a little trouble there, immortalized in song, trucking. Mm-hmm. So I just kept going with this. Finally, I just said, okay, hey, Garcia, hey, it's Hornsby. And he says, you weasel. But then laughed and whips it. So that's sort of exhibit A for the phone pranks. After a while, he figured out, he could tell it was me doing different voices. And so the way I would phone crank him then was just to imitate him. Hey, man. Hey, far out. Hey, too much. He didn't know who that was.
0: Oh, that's
1: that
0: guy. So good. We're talking to Bruce Hornsby on World Cafe. Let's hear Might As Well Be Me, Florinda. Before we hear it, could you take us back to the day you recorded it? Was Bob Weir there with you in the room?
1: No. I got the idea to have Bobby come in and if he was interested later. It was recorded 2 Augusts ago. My great longtime friend and partner, Tony Berg, is the producer of this record along with his young acolyte, Will McClellan. There's Will McClellan right there.
0: He knows you're talking about him.
1: Yeah, and he will be indefatigable. This phone's going to ring for a while. See, but anyway, that's okay. Right. Tony asked me, his great partner at Sound City. This is the legendary Sound City Recorders out in the Valley, where so many amazing records were made. Dave Grohl made a movie about it, a documentary on Netflix, I think. So Tony's partner is Blake Mills. You probably know who Blake Mills mm-hmm. is because you seem like you're very informed. And Tony asked me. Blake has a trio with the transcendent Pino Palladino on bass and Chris Dave, a fantastic young drummer from Houston. And Tony sort of begged me, can we use them on something? Can we do that? So I said, okay, I know you've been wanting me to do that, wanting to hear what happens when Bruce joins Pino and Blake and Chris in a room together. So we did that. And it's possible that the first song that we did was Florinda, that first that we worked on. And it instantly sparks did fly. That's all I can say about it. I could go on, but it's that's what happened. We carved out 2 days, and they played on about half the record.
0: Here it is. Might as well be me, Florinda. Bruce Hornsby on World Cafe with Bob Weir, of course.

0: Bruce Hornsby with Bob Weir on that song. Might as well be me, Florinda. It is a song from Bruce Hornsby's latest album, Indigo Park. I'm Raina Durres. This is World Cafe. We talked at the beginning of this interview about how this album, you were looking back more. You were thinking about memory. And
1: looking
0: kind of,
1: back, but looking at the present too.
0: Of course,
1: yeah,
0: of course.
1: Yeah, yeah.
0: But how you kind of made peace with some of those memories and found a positive way to look at them. Why do you think this was the right time for that? Why do you think you're in that kind of mood?
1: I don't know. I'm pretty good at flogging myself. I'm a fairly intense self-critic, which I think you have to be in this game. I would always go to the local record store when there were record stores and hear the young self-appointed arbiters of taste who hung out at the record store spouting about the latest say Sting record or something, somebody who's great, and you could fill in the blanks, and they'd be just ragging on this new record, you know, by this titan. And I'm sitting there, I never really said this to them, but what I would always think was, you know, you're, because I knew they were also aspiring musicians. So I wanted to say, okay, you're so hard on this music. Let's hear what you got. Are you as hard on yourself as you are on everybody else? Chances are no is the answer. And that doesn't bode well for you. So I would think that when I would hear people talking like that, because I was a tough self-critic. I'm not a big fan, I think this is well known, of my early records, the really popular ones, because I'm not a fan of that singer.
0: Mm.
1: I feel like now it's a whole different thing. Slow learner is what I'd call myself. So I don't know if this is answering your question, but that's where it led me.
0: I read you say it's just an old bastard looking back, to be honest. I've found a path to grow old gracefully with help from some newborn friends of mine. And that phrase, grow old gracefully, I feel like, you know, you hear that phrase all the time, but it means different things to different people. What does it mean to you to grow old gracefully?
1: Well, the key part of that phrase is the last part of it, with some help from great new friends.
0: Mm-hmm.
1: So

0: who found friends. Why was Ezra Koenig the right person for Memory Palace?
1: Yeah, it was just an instinct. We were sitting in the studio, and I thought, as we're talking to Tony about it, I said, okay, these are my ideas for someone to sing this background, to have a different color vocally on this song. I named an older gentleman, a friend of ours, and I named Ezra. And Tony says, no, Ezra, of course. Ezra's the call. Tony's a man of great certitude. This is correct. This is great. This is terrible. So, which is great. It's fun because we have, a very sort of silly relationship. Everything's a joke, or can be. So I called him Ezra up right in the studio, and he picks up. I said, "Hey, you want to sing on my record?" "Yeah." "Okay, good. I'll let you know." So we've talked a little longer than that, but basically that was it. And so he's just become that kind of friend.
0: Yeah. Well, I know we talked earlier in the interview about Memory Palace a bit, but now that people are about to hear it, maybe you could dig into writing this song, what the song is about, and what we should listen for here.
1: So I had this idea based on the first song I wrote, Indigo Park, that I wanted to chronicle a bit of the aging process and how it's affecting me in my own experience with this. And one of the challenges, standard challenges with aging is retaining memory. I read a very interesting New York Times. I love the Science Times. It comes out in the Times every Tuesday.
0: Yeah.
1: Total devotee. And they had an article about this subject. And the person writing the article basically said, for all you old timers out there, don't freak out. Don't worry about this. You have a whole lot of information in your head, a whole lot more if you're 70 than you did when you were 30 or 40 or 50. If you're trying to remember a name, say, give yourself a little time and it's going to come. And that, be patient.
0: Yeah.
1: It might be the next day. Most likely it's going to be in the next 30 seconds. And that's my experience. So I've taken that to heart and gone, okay, man, note to self, relax and let it come. It will come. It may not, but most likely it'll come.
0: We're going to hear your live performance of Memory Palace. It's Bruce Hornsby and the Noisemakers here on World Cafe.

0: That's Bruce Hornsby's Memory Palace live for World Cafe. It's on his new album, Indigo Park. And Bruce has been my guest today. Bruce, thank you so much. This has been so much fun.
1: Thanks for being interested and knowledgeable about what I do. It's great. It's always a pleasure. Thank you.
0: Thank you. I'm Raina Duras, back in a moment with more World Cafe.

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2: Back into your music on World Cafe. I'm Raina Duras. This is Tedeschi Trucks Band, joined by Trey Anastasio, doing their version of Layla. It's from their recording of their performance of that entire Derek and the Dominoes album that they did live back in 2019.

0: Make sure you're subscribed to the World Cafe podcast wherever you get your podcasts so you don't miss a brand new session with Old Crow Medicine Show next Monday on the show. You just heard them with Wagon Wheel. Coming up to the end of the hour here, I want to say thanks to Bruce Hornsby for being on the show and thanks to World Cafe producer Miguel Perez for his work on that session. Also, thank you to our affiliate stations all across the country. We produce this show at WXPN at the University of Pennsylvania in Philadelphia. I'm Raina Duras. 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
0: Fontaines D.C. are coming back. A bit over a month to go until Fontaines release their new album. Later on this hour, I'll play you this track from it so you can get excited. Also coming up, new music from Mary in the Junkyard.

0: And new Nashville songwriter Maisie Owen bares her soul in this very personal new song.
1: My youth is all for you. My youth is all for you.
0: All those tunes and more on the way. I'm Raina Duris, and this is World Cafe. Sean Colvin going first with one from her album, Fat City. Here's Tenderness on the Block.

Imagine meeting someone for the first time and just handing them your diary. That might sound like a terrifying and extremely revealing thing to do, but it's kind of what you're hearing in this next song. This is World Cafe. I'm Raina Duras. This is the first track to the debut album by a new songwriter named Maisie Owen. And she says the lyrics were pulled almost entirely from her journal. And instead of that making her wanting to run and hide, she says in her mind with songs, the more personal something is, the better. My youth is all for you. Maisie Owen on The Cafe.

0: 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That's new music from Mary and the Junkyard. 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
0: Hey, it's Raina. This is World Cafe. Last week, we wrapped up our new Sense of Place Dublin series, and it's part of a long-running tradition where we go to a city and dig into its music scene. For Live from the Archives today, we're starting with a performance captured almost 25 years ago for Sense of Place Pittsburgh. In 2002, the cafe visited Pittsburgh and hung out with the band Rusted Root. And even though Rusted Root had released this song about a decade before that, it was having a big moment thanks to being included in the 2002 kids movie Ice Age. And there's a good chance all this time later you will end up with it stuck in your head after hearing it. Live for the World Cafe, Rusted Root, Send Me On My Way.

0: recorded for World Cafe, Alejandro Escovedo with Arizona. That was your Live from the Archive set today. One of the latest additions to the World Cafe Archives is my recent session with Caroline Rose. And we talked about the song that you're about to hear. It's a song Caroline performed live for around 10 years, but was worried that it was maybe, quote, too dumb to record. Finally, when they did decide to record it, they leaned into that feeling with the band.
1: It has to feel dumber. Like Bonehead style dumb. And I was like, play like a linebacker, or like play like a teenager who's never picked up an instrument before. And then it just changed the feel of it, and it just worked.
0: Embrace your inner dumb guy. It's Caroline Rose. Yip, yip, yow.

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3: A little over a month until the highly anticipated new album from Fontaines D.C. comes out. So excited for that. I'm Rena Duras, Thrill Cafe. That album will be called Dopamine Chamber. It's out October 16th. Here's a bit of what we have so far from this new record. Marianne, Fontaines D.C.

0: Fish and Whistle. That's some John Prine to close things out here today. Thank you for supporting public radio and the station you are hearing World Cafe on right now. They're the reason that this is all possible, along with the team who make it. So big thanks to them, too. We produce this show at WXPN at the University of Pennsylvania in Philadelphia. My name is Raina Duras. 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

I rob my brother, I'm fine, but I don't care, boys. I'm gonna be a millionaire. I'm bad, but I don't care, boys. I'm

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It's Mark Knopfler and Emmylou Harris. If this is goodbye on this 25th anniversary of the attacks of September 11th, music on the way from Billy Strings, also the Warren Treaty with a new one. After this, it's Brent Cobb on WMOT.

0: It's Billy Strings on WMOT. Before that, the Warren Treaty, great new record called The Story of Michael and Tanya, who, of course, are the Warren Treaty. We also heard from Brent Cobb getting us started. Got some great stuff on the way, including the local Brew Daily featuring Future Birds with a brand new one, Good to Know. Also, the Deslons in this set, and it's Those High Women up next. Good Friday morning to you.
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Jason and the Scorchers. Absolutely, Sweet Marie. That's a fun one. Also heard E.G. Kite in there with new music. The Deslaws and kicked it all off with the High Women from their self-titled release. And that is the single, High Women, on this Friday morning. The great Guy Clark coming up right after this. A new one from Future Birds. It's called Pretty Eyes on the Local Brew Daily with support from Brown's Diner, WMOT.

It's Alison Moore on WMOT. Sons of Fathers before that. Also heard Once More with Caution, of course, Guy Clark from that Dublin Blues 30th anniversary release, and kicked it all off with a new one called Pretty Eyes from Future Birds on the Local Brew Daily with support from Brown's Diner. Also means you can hear it again tonight, 6:30 p.m. with Chloe Kimes on the Local Brew Daily, which we do Monday through Friday, 6:30 a.m. and 6:30 p.m. I'm featuring a local artist with the new song. I love that. John Prine on the way, going back to a great record called Common

0: sense. Also, it's Iron and Wine, California Sober, a new one from Iron and Wine, after Britt Taylor up next. Good Friday morning to you.
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3: I've been

Steve Earle on WMOT, getting us started in the 7 o'clock hour. My name is John Patrick. Thank you for checking us out. Cowboy Mouth still to come. Also, this new one from Joy Alatakoon. Just sounded great. It's called Kind. Going to do that after this. It's the Wood Brothers on WMOT.

0: It's Cowboy Mouth on WMOT. Joy Aladakoon in there. That's called Kind. Great new one from Joy. Also heard the Wood Brothers with Heartbreak Lullaby getting us started. The Old Fashioned with Craig and Amy, another winner tomorrow. They're going to preview Old Fashioned String Band Throwdown, which is set for this Tuesday, September 15th, on night one of Americana Fest. That's pretty cool. That debut is tomorrow morning, 9 a.m. And of course, you can hear it again Tuesday nights at 8 o'clock, The Old Fashioned with Craig and Amy, and support from Robert's Western World. Music on the way. It's Greg Trooper after Gillian Welch up next.
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0: That's Cliff Hillis, some new music on WMOT. Before that, Denelia Cotton, that's called Cheap High. We also heard from Greg Trooper in there and Silver Dagger from Gillian Welch getting us started. The List with my pal, Webb Wilder. We do it today at 2 o'clock, right after Finally Friday. Of course, The List is the Americana Music Association album chart countdown program, and nobody gets it done better than the last of the full-grown men himself, Mr. Webb Wilder. Yeah, that happens today at 2, and again tomorrow morning, 7 a.m. Hope you get a chance to check out The List. Got some cool stuff on the way. It's Leftover Salmon after Ronnie Arbo and Daisy Mayhem next.
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0: necessary. If you don't mess around.
1: Yeah, it's that new one from Waylon Jennings called Diamonds, which Shooter has put this whole thing together. That also features Glenn Campbell on guitar. He was passing through and decided to stop by the studio that day. 1978, I believe this is when they recorded that and never been released. Sounds like a Waylon classic already, Diamonds on WMOT. Before that, it was Jim Lauderdale. Also heard Leftover Salmon and kicked it all off with Ronnie Arbo and Daisy Mayhem with Johnny Brown. Getting us started. Music on the way, the great Alan Toussaint. Yeah, we're going to go down to New Orleans. We got that after Rob Ikes and Trey Hensley with Tammy Rogers next.
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Lyle Lovett on WMOT from that great record, Step Inside This House, getting us started. Cody Canada and The Departed coming up after this. It's Radney Foster, WMOT.

0: That's Danielle Nicole on Listener Power, WMOT. Newman's called Gaslight. Also heard Cody Canada and The Departed. And yeah, it was Rodney Foster getting us started. Had an excellent Tuesday night special this week with Mountain Grass Unit. We got another one lined up this Tuesday. Happens at 7 p.m. with Buddy Miller. Going to talk all about his new self-titled album, which I think is so intriguing that Buddy Miller has his first self-titled record. Very cool. 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Got Valerie June on the way after Mindy Smith next.
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0: That is Marcus King and Say You Will. Before that, the new one from Valerie June, always good to hear. It's called Smokestack, and of course, Come to Jesus from Mindy Smith. Hey, WMOT presents Music City Flat Picking Festival and Guitar Championship. 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On the way, it's Margot Silker. It's a new one, and we've got it for you next.
1: Americana Fest 2026 is upon us in Nashville, and it can be a confusing, overwhelming event. So let's get back to basics. I'm Craig Havokhurst. I thought the string this week should salute one of the format's greatest icons, singer, songwriter, guitar master, and producer, Buddy Miller. There's another reason. Miller's first new solo album since 2004. We sat down at his studio in Nashville and covered a ton of ground. So join us Monday at 8 p.m., Sunday at 7 a.m. The String. 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

0: I love that. Money Honey, of course, Delbert McClinton. Before that, it was Chicago Farmer. Also heard My Sally from Last Train Home and Margot Silker, new one called Little White Cross, getting us started at the top of that set. Hey, we got some tickets to give away over there at WMOT.org. Tickets for 895 Alive, 3rd and Lindsley this Sunday, featuring Timbo and We Are the Merle. 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One entry per household per show. And if you win, please wait 30 days before entering again. New Katie Pruitt and Nolan Taylor on the way. And heading down to New Orleans next. Wild Chapatulas coming up next.
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Del McCurry doing some Richard Thompson, getting us started in the 9 a.m. hour. I'm John Patrick. Glad to have you along on this Friday, September 11th. It is Rodney Crowell on the way. Also, Presley Hale with a brand new one. After this, the Avett Brothers, WMOT.

0: Rodney Crowell from that excellent record, Fate's Right Hand. That is, of course, the title track, and that is just brilliant from front to back. Fate's Right Hand, can't recommend it enough from Rodney Crowell. Also heard Busy, that's the new one from Presley Hale, and the Abbott Brothers got us started with The Clearness Is Gone on this Friday morning. WMOT presents Newfound Road at the Franklin Theater tonight. 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Music on the way from Bob Dylan. Also, Ryan Bingham with the new one in this set after Neil Young and Crazy Horse up next.
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0: It's Bob Dylan on WMOT. Sarah Potenza before that. Also heard Ryan Bingham with Americana. Hey, that's us. That's from his new record, They Call Us the Lucky Ones. And kicked it all off with Love Earth from the great Neil Young and his band Crazy Horse getting us started. 895 Alive. It is back this Sunday night with Timbo and We Are the Merle. That's a Merle Haggard tribute. I can't wait. Yes, 3rd and Lindsley to benefit WMOT. Tickets and information at 3rdandlindsley.com for this Sunday. Joe Ely on the way, and it's Margot Price, Joan Baez, and the Memphis Mariachis doing a very timely Woody Guthrie classic up next.
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0: burned down the trailer park. Paul Thorne, who lived in a trailer park, he'll be glad to tell you all about it. He was actually a professional boxer when he lived in that trailer park. Went out to Atlantic City to fight Roberto Duran on NBC television. Went six rounds. It was quite a fight. It's still on YouTube today. But as he'll tell you, he got $10,000 for that fight, came back and paid off his trailer in Mississippi. True story. Paul Thorne burned down the trailer park. Before that, it was Ben Harper and Charlie Musselwhite together. Also heard Joe Ely and that great new one, awesome version of Woody Guthrie's Deportee, Plane Wreck at Los Gatos. And that is Margo Price, Joan Baez, and the Memphis Mariachis together. Some new music. I'm John Patrick. I'll catch you again tomorrow, 10 a.m. We've got Matt in for Anna Lee. He's got some great stuff, including Chuck Berry. Also, Bruce Springsteen with The Rising, of course, on this 25th anniversary of the September 11th attacks. I've got music from Pokey LaFarge, new music, and we'll do that next. Have a great Friday.
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guns are running towards each other. Shotguns are pointed at my head. Tornado clouds are forming o'er the crossroads. H-bombs are falling towards my bed, but I'm still here. I'm still here. How about that? My city may be falling, but I'm still here. Assassination squad has got their orders.

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I'm still here, night that's like. I may have lost my lunchbox, but I'm still here. The moths have ate my shirts and all my britches. I never had a hat, so I don't care. I haven't had a meal since the fire went out, and all you do is stand around and stare. But I'm still here. I'm still here, still breathing.

That's a song of remembrance for today from The Boss, Bruce Springsteen with The Rising here on WMOT. Good morning, I'm Matt O'Z, and coming up this hour, we've got music on the way from Molly Tuttle, also Lucinda Williams, and Beck right now. It's new music from Ian Noh with the Heidelberg Fisherman's Ball.

0: You know, I'm glad that Marty McFly was able to kickstart his career. That's Chuck Berry with Big Boys here on WMOT. Before that, Molly Tuttle, Light Came In, Power Went Out. And today is Friday, so we have Finally Friday kicking off from noon to 2 today out at 3rd and Lindsley. We've got Dan Arwady, George Carnes, and Stephanie Sammons all lined up. It's going to be a really good time, and it kicks off again. Coming up here at noon, so I'll lead you into Finally Friday. So we're going to get there together. If you're in the Nashville area, of course, go ahead and stop by 3rd and Lindsley. It'll be a really good time. It's a great way to kick off your weekend. So reminder, we won't have a Finally Friday next Friday because it'll be Americana Fest weekend. We'll be out at Eastside Bowl. Coming up, we've got Randy Scruggs and Emmylou Harris with Wildwood Flower here on WMOT.
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0: It's new music from Brittany Ann Tranbaugh with Lucky Broke Girl off the album the same name. And she just recently released that crowdsourced album, which I always kind of think that, you know, the crowdfunded or crowdsourced albums are really cool. It gives the artists more freedom than they would typically have whenever they're working on albums. For that, we had Corey Brannan and Jason Isbell with When in Rome, When in Memphis. Lucinda Williams, I Lost It, and started the set off with Randy Scruggs and Emmylou Harris with Iris Dement, Wildwood Flower, here on WMOT. And make sure you're checking out Searching for the First Rock and Roll Song tonight at 7 o'clock with Jamie DeLappa from WWOZ in New Orleans. It's been going on for a couple decades there. And essentially, every week, his goal is to find the first rock and roll song. Of course, he could probably figure that out by the title of the show, but he always says, probably not going to find it, but I'm going to keep looking. That's some job security we can all aspire to. Got new music from Beck and Sierra Farrell coming up next with Ride Lonesome here on WMOT.
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0: The Mavericks, Here Comes the Rain. Before that, Cordova's with Destiny. Then we had Dave Alvin and Phil Alvin with Please, Please, Please. And Dave Alvin had a cameo years back on the FX show Justified. Yeah, he played himself. And man, before panning over to show who was on stage, you could hear his voice. And it's just like, yeah, that's definitely Dave Alvin. So this set off with new music from Beck and Sierra Farrell with Ride Lonesome here on WMOT. 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And again, that's one thing that you could be a part of by getting signed up at WMOT.org. And just remember, there's one entry per household per show. 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
1: 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Good morning. I'm Ed O'Z, and it is time for this week's WMOT short set, and we're taking it back to Riverside Revival with the session with Adam Wright here on 89.5 WMOT Roots Radio.

That was this week's WMOT short set from the Riverside Revival Sessions with Adam Wright here on WMOT. Of course, you can catch that every Friday at 11 here on WMOT, and you can go and check it out on our socials. You'll be able to watch the video as well. Coming up this hour, we've got music on the wave from John Fogerty, also Sheryl Crow and Corb Lund. Right now, it's new music from River Shook. Loving Me is like rolling a big old rock.

0: You know, listening to him growing up, I always kind of assumed that he was from Louisiana, probably from the tracks from the album Bayou Country. You know, that was a bit of a tip at least. But yeah, no, he's from California. And it's kind of like thinking that Subaru was Australian because Paul Hogan of Crocodile Dundee was in the TV ad. So, you know, just a little misinformation that lasted probably longer than I would care to admit. John Fogerty, Walking in a Hurricane here on WMOT. Before that, we had the Deslons with Less Honkin', More Tonkin'. And next week is WMOT's Day Stage for Americana Fest, presented by NPR Music, World Cafe, and Nashville PBS, be held at Eastside Bowl. The Day Stage is sponsored by Blue Note Street Bourbon Whiskey. And if you're a member, you can RSVP for admittance. Just make sure you go back and look for your RSVP email if you haven't done so already. Check the spam. Make sure that you didn't unsubscribe from us. Those are kind of the things that might prevent you from getting the email and RSVP sent to you. Taking a look at the lineup, stellar. Wednesday, Grace Potter, Meals, Sister Sadie, Sonny Landreth, Eli Paperboy Reed. Thursday, Ruthie Foster, His Golden Messenger, Bella White, B.B. Stockwell, and J.B. Cannon. Then Friday, Fruition, Swamp Dog, a surprise guest, Colton Bolin, and Steve Poltz. So 3 days of great music, 15 artists over 3 days. How about that? And again, if you're a member, you're in. Just make sure you get yourself an RSVP and meet us out at Eastside Bowl. It's going to be a really good time. We've got Langhorne Slim coming up next with Rickety Old Bridge here on WMOT.
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0: Julie Miller, I Need You. Before that, Stevie Ray Vaughan, Honeybee. Then we had new music from Sheryl Crow with Jesse Wells, Freedom Bus. And I love that team up. And she said that that song was inspired by an eighth grade class field trip with her son. And the first stop on that field trip was Arlington National Cemetery. So just kind of things that have been on her mind. And I enjoy that song a lot. And just a really good duo there. Started this set off with Linkhorn Slim, Rickety Old Bridge here on WMOT. 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Also, Craig Havokhurst and Amy Alvey are hosting the 5th annual Old Fashioned String Band Throwdown on Tuesday, the old-time jam from 4:30 to 6 p.m., and then on stage at 6 p.m. will be Nora Jane Struthers and Joe Overton, the Sentimental Gentleman, and several other artists. It should be a good time, and it's open to the public with no cover out at Dee's Lounge in Madison. It's going to be a good time. Great way to kick off Americana Fest week. Coming up, we've got new music from Jack Barksdale with The Scam Song on WMOT.
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0: just a fantastic set for me to kind of close out with, starting with, or I guess ending with, Dwight Yoakam, Crazy Little Thing Called Love. Yeah, we know that one. Before that, Corb Lund with I Think You Ought to Try Whiskey. We had Josiah and the Bonnevilles with Mountain Girl. I've been following them for a few years. They're so good. Started this set off with Jack Barksdale with The Scam Song. That is new music here on WMOT. My name is Matt OZ. My time is up. I am guiding you straight into Finally Friday out at 3rd and Lindsley. If you're in the Nashville area, you should go check out the show live for yourself. Maybe have some lunch. Maybe have a libation. Kick off your weekend the best way you can with Finally Friday. And Dan Arwady, George Carnes, and Stephanie Sammons will be there waiting for you to perform. It's going to be a really good time. And again, that kicks off here at noon here on 89.5 WMOT Roots Radio.
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1: It's finally Friday. However, it is still hot. I suspect it'll be hot for another month or who knows how much longer. Jesse Scott for WMOT Roots Radio. We are here at 3rd and Lindsley where it's nice and cool. And you are invited to join us for our lunch broadcast. We go till 2 o'clock today. Upcoming, George Carnes and Stephanie Sammons will be joining us. But right now, I'd like to introduce you to some folks that just flew in from California, but you didn't bring us the air.
2: No. No, I did not.
1: Wish you would have.
2: Yeah, I know it, man. It is hot here.
1: It's way hot.
2: But it's awesome. It's great to be back in Nashville.
1: Yeah, so, no. Yeah. Dan Arwady, how are you?
2: I'm doing really well, Jesse. How are you?
1: I'm good, thank you. Yeah. Thanks for being here. So this is the last Finally Friday before Americana Fest, so we're all kind of in that space. Mm-hmm. Of course, Americana Fest being next week, and we won't be here next Friday, just a heads up, because we'll be over at Eastside Bowl for our day stage. But it's so great to kind of be on the perch of, you know, just this amazing music experience.
2: Yeah, my brother Chris and I were talking about that when we were driving here. Just, what an amazing place Nashville is. I mean, you just got so much talent, so much great writing, amazing players here. So, yeah, it's a privilege to be back here. I'm really excited to be
1: here. So great. And you've got a nice little tour coming up.
2: Yeah. I've been working a lot, mostly out on the West Coast. Played some shows in the Midwest, which is really fun. I'm from the Chicago area originally. Nice. So we did... we got some Chicago people.
3: Yeah.
2: Right on. We sold out a show at this place called Hey Nani out in Arlington Heights. That was really a fun show this summer. And then I'm playing Fall for Greenville a little later. That's out in Greenville, South Carolina. And also heading up to Lexington, Kentucky after we do this tonight.
1: Yeah, I was just going to say, we're going to do Wood Songs.
2: Yeah, so, Wood Songs.
1: Yeah,
2: nice, Wood
1: nice
2: Songs.
1: Week.
2: It's going to be really fun.
1: Plus,
2: yeah.
1: You got a gig tonight?
2: I got a gig tonight. Yeah, we're playing at the local tonight.
1: Oh, way cool.
2: Yeah, Freak Show Friday. It's going to be really fun. That's a songwriter's round.
1: So and new music.
2: Yes, you a lot of new music.
1: Yeah. So, new album?
2: New album is in the works. We're just about done with it, actually. So, I put out my first album, The Way to Love, in September of last year. So just about a year ago. And we'll do a couple cuts out of that today. And I've been playing that stuff around. And I've been writing and recording like crazy. So we got another 10 tracks.
1: Love it.
2: Just about done.
1: So happy you're here.
2: Thank you for having me.
1: Dan Arwady for Finally Friday, WMOT.
2: What's up, guys? So nice to have to be here. We really appreciate it. This first one we're going to do is one of my new singles. Actually, we did a recording of it here in Nashville about 8 or 9 months ago. So we got that out, and this one is called Nobody, No One.

Yeah, thank you. Thank you so much. I should introduce this stranger. This is my brother, Chris. Chris Arwady on the guitar. As I said, so nice to be back. I've been kind of doing a whole bunch of different gigs around, some small, some big. It's been a lot of fun, always kind of meeting people. The best thing about playing music is playing music with other people and playing music for other people. It's just this beautiful connecting thing that we've got going on. So I've been playing a lot of new stuff that I've been writing. This next one I'm going to play for you is, it's out right now, and you can go and listen to it wherever you get your music. This one is called Only Love.

Yeah, thank you. Thank you so much. Thank you so much. Appreciate that. Well, as I said, it's really cool to be back here. And every time I come in town, I usually get a chance to go and play a couple gigs in the evening. And one of my favorite things to do is play like songwriters rounds, because I always end up meeting these really great songwriters and we stay in touch usually. And it's just a good reminder that, you know, it's an embarrassment of riches out here how much amazing talent you guys have. And it's just one of my favorite things to do is hear all this beautiful music that's being written. So this next one we're going to do, we'll slow it down a little bit. We had a little bit of luck with this one last year. So I put that record out in September, and I put this one out as a single beforehand. This one is called Somebody Else, and it actually made the ballot for Record of the Year for the Grammys. It didn't get to the Grammys, but maybe next time, right? But more importantly than that, it's one of those tunes that I always really love to sing. I like connecting with people on this one quite a lot. And, you know, a couple years later, it still feels as fresh as ever. So I hope you guys like this one as well. This one is called Somebody Else. Mm-hmm.

Thank you. Thank you. Yes, thank you so much. Thank you so much. Well, anybody in here been to the Chicago area before? I think you have. Yeah, you got some. So I was born and raised out there, a little suburb called Arlington Heights. Elgin? Right on. And I want to take you back there a little bit. This next one is it's a pretty personal one, because whenever I kind of close my eyes and sing it, I can kind of visualize my childhood. There's a lot of lyrics in there that kind of give me some flashes of real memories I had. And I got a chance to go back and play that show in the middle of the summer. And I actually took my phone to my old elementary school, and I took some phone video of myself playing this song. And I was playing there in my old school, and just kind of finding like my old street, the old house I grew up in. And we ended up putting it all into the music video, because this song is kind of all about those roots. So this next one I want to play for you is called There I Go. It's out right now, and if you'd like, you can go check it out.

Thank you. Thank you so much. Appreciate that. Well, this next one's got a pretty cool story to it. So I had written this song, you know, kind of like middle of the summer. Middle of the spring. And I was still workshopping it, but it had this kind of overarching message of like, you know, all these little things in life, maybe stuff you don't even realize you're doing. It all leads you to this moment right now. I mean, all of us sitting here in this restaurant, all those things, all these little decisions. And I had written a song about that called Here They Lead Me Now. And unbeknownst to me, my wife, Ange, who's an amazing person, actually planned a whole 40th birthday surprise for me. She got my brother and a couple of my best friends, and I had no idea this was going on. And they all drove me down, and we got to record in a really cool recording studio in Santa Barbara. I'm over at Alan Parsons' place at Parsonics. And luckily, I had this song in my back pocket, and I was like, man, there's just not a better song to record right now. It was an impulsive thing. It was this, like, all these little things. We all ended up in the same place together. And that day, we went to the studio, and we met Alan, and we rehearsed the song in the studio. Right, Chris? and we laid it down, and it was one of my favorite days. It was a beautiful day. So this next one, I hope you find some inspiration from it. I always think about it every time I sing it. This one's called Here They Lead Me Now.

Thank you. Thanks so much. So we got time to do just one more. By the way, thank you guys so much for hanging out, listening. I appreciate you all. I hope you have an awesome day, an awesome afternoon. My name is Dan Arwady. This is my brother, Chris Arwady. I feel so grateful that he's here with me, that we're sharing this stage. We've been playing music since we were little kids together, and it's a really cool thing right now. So I'm going to do one last song for y'all. And by the way, thank you too to Jesse for having me, and to Shyla for everything. This last one, I actually got a chance to record here in Nashville as well a few months back. It's a song called See You on the Other Side. I've got three little kids. And this one's about my youngest, my daughter, Layla. And she was running away from me, and I was grabbing her hand. She's about two. I was like, you can't cross the street, you know? What are you doing? You know, there's traffic coming. And it's this thing where you're constantly in motion. You're trying to constantly protect him. And then as the song goes on, you start to realize that part of parenting is you got to let him go at some point. And so that's what the three verses in this song are about. It's about those different phases of life. And this one's for her. It's about her. And I hope you enjoy it. Thanks again for listening. Appreciate you all. This one's called See You on the Other Side.

0: Thank you. All right, guys, take care. Thank you so much.
1: Dan Arweide for Finally Friday for WMIT. That was lovely.
0: Thank you so much. Appreciate it,
1: Jesse. I like your voice a lot.
0: Thank you, Jesse.
1: Very cool. Thanks for being here.
0: Thank you.
1: We have more music to come in just a little bit, but we just added a show for Sunday night, October 11th, for 895 Alive. It is the Guy Clark Old Number One Tribute, and it just went on sale. It's going to be an amazing night to benefit WMOT. Just wanted to point that out. Coming up next, George Carnes is joining us here at Third and Lindsley for Finally Friday.
0: Thank you, guys.
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0: We are back live at Third and Lindsley for part two of Finally Friday. Let's hear it again for Dan Arwady for our first set. We say hello to George Carnes. How are you?
1: I'm good. How are you?
0: I'm good.
1: Thanks for having me.
0: Oh, I'm so happy that you're here. And you're not exactly a stranger to Third and Lindsley. We've shared a couple of times. You've been in the room for this show.
1: That's right.
0: For instance. And then, you know, you were here also for the Lamont Landers Frank Mastra Sunday night.
1: That's right. It was an incredible show.
0: Oh, my goodness. It was so fun.
1: Unreal.
0: You know? And we love it here at Third and Lindsley. It's just like such a homey place.
1: It is.
0: You feel so good.
1: It's the best.
0: It is, really. So let's talk about your music.
1: Yeah, well, I just put an EP out in June, and it's a five-song EP, and it's just kind of my first, you know, getting my feet wet, and, you know, I love Laurel Canyon and 70s folk music, and I think this is, it kind of captures this point in my life, and that's the purpose it serves.
0: And you're not from far from here originally.
1: Yeah, originally from...

0: Maybe like two well at a time, but I'm kind of what they call a utility player here in Nashville. I'll play pedal steel, and I play a lot of dobro and some piano. I love to play bass, but nobody ever asked me to.
1: It's more than two.
0: Yeah.
1: So happy that you're here.
0: Yeah, it's great to be here.
1: Please play for us. George Carnes for Finally Friday.

Thank you very much. That's the first song off that EP. It's called Georgia Nights, and that song is called Carolina. I like my state songs. I like Carolina, Georgia. I got a song called Virginia I might play. I like state waltzes too. Those are pretty good. This next song is called The Two-Time Broken Heart. It's about, I had to get some tires replaced recently, and I got like three nails in a tire. So I went to the tire shop, they replaced it, and I got halfway down the road, and the other tire was had a sensor that it was going off, and I had to go back to the tire shop. So I wrote this song called The Two-Time Broken Heart, about the two trips I took to the tire store.

This next song is called Silver Mine, and this is a song that I co-wrote, one of many that I wrote with my friend Roger Brown, who I met at Berkeley. And we do this kind of Elton John, Bernie Taupin style composition, and he'll write a lot of lyrics and I'll write a lot of the music. And anyway, this is one of those songs, and this is called Silver Mine.

Thank you. I'm going to switch guitars here. The kind of songwriter that if I could have five guitars up here, I would. But figured I'd make it easy and roll with two. Well, this one is called She Followed Me. This is another one of these George Carnes, Roger Brown compositions.

Thank you very much. We got time for one more song for you. I'm going to do a guitar switch again. It's been a total pleasure playing for you all here. This is my first time playing at Third and Lindsley as George Carnes. Second time playing just in general. I played steel for my good friend Cole Ritter once. And I'm actually going to be playing here in November, on November 24th, with a band I play with called the Corduroy Cadets. They're allegedly a bluegrass band, but we like to say we're not really. We just have fiddle and upright bass and acoustic guitars and dobro. So, anyway, we're going to be playing, and it'll be a great show. So come on out. This one's called Georgia Nights.

0: Thank you very much, and thank you for having me to WMOT and Third and Lindsay.
1: George Carnes for WMOT's Finally Friday. That was luscious.
0: Thank you.
1: Thanks for coming to play for us.
0: Thanks so much.
1: And I'm really happy that you're coming back to play a show here.
0: Yeah,
1: Third
0: I'm excited.
1: Lindsay. Yeah.
0: Yeah.
1: Yeah. Kathy does an amazing job of audio, always. And
0: thanks,
1: this
0: Kathy.
1: Room is one of the best sounding rooms in the city, if not the best. So, good place to play.
0: That's right.
1: And come back and see us again.
0: I would love to.
1: Absolutely. Stephanie Salmon's coming up next for Finally Friday here at Third and Lindsley. And you're invited if you're driving around. You still have time to get here until 2 o'clock today for WMOT. We'll reset the stage. Come back in just a couple.
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0: We are back live on stage at Third and Lindsley for Finally Friday. This is the penultimate. Well, actually, we're not doing one next week, so it is the last one before we don't do one, and we'll be back on the 25th with Finally Friday. And also, we'll be back on Sunday night to broadcast live 895 Alive with Timbo and We Are the Merle. So that's a benefit for WMOT. We'd love to see you in the house. We have a whole bunch of shows coming up starting in October. We'll tell you more about that as we get closer. Again, let's hear it for George Carnes. Thank you for that last set. Hello, Stephanie Sammons. How are you?
1: Hello. Good to be here.
0: Good to see you.
1: Good to see you.
0: I like the stars on your guitar. Well, everything is very... Everything is simpatico color-wise and everything, but your guitar strap.
1: I didn't even try to match that.
0: It's really cool.
1: Cool. Awesome.
0: Somebody make that for you?
1: No, I found it. Digging. It's hard to find fun guitar straps, and I was digging and digging and found this one.
0: Nice. Was this an Amazon pursuit, or did you actually?
1: No, it was in a local guitar shop.
0: Ooh, nice. Yeah. Even nicer.
1: Yeah.
0: Yeah, it's so great having artisans make things, and
1: it is.
0: To find them is like, hallelujah, you know, when you eureka moment.
1: Yes.
0: So good to have you on stage here.
1: I'm glad to be back.
0: And there's a new record.
1: Yes.
0: Let's talk about that.
1: Okay.
0: Yes.
1: Got a new record that just came out about 2 weeks ago called Head Noise.
0: Which, by the way, it's such a great title.
1: Thank you.
0: Because we're all, you know.
1: I don't even have to explain that title, I don't think, to anyone. But it was produced by the lovely Miss Mary Bragg.
0: Yay!
1: Who may or may not be out there right now. And this is my second full-length album that Mary produced.
0: That's very cool.
1: Something special there about our ability to just be in sync with each other.
0: Well, the other thing, just to mention, that a long time ago, there were very few women engineers, few women producers.
1: Yeah.
0: It's great to have Mary in the mix,
1: yeah.
0: You know. And you've won all kinds of awards here, there, Kerrville, all kinds of...
1: I don't know. I just get up there and play my songs, you know. Kerrville was very special. That was my third time back. And everyone told me, well, nobody wins after they go three times, you know. And it was a very special year because of all the horrific floods that happened last year. And I went to summer camp a little ways down the river growing up.
0: Oh, man.
1: So it meant so much to be on that stage again. And I was just, you know, my heart was heavy, but it was a special time.
0: You know, I think being able to get back up and do what we do, you know, through, it heals people. It's really important to, you know, keep it going down the road.
1: Yeah.
0: And so Texas, yeah. You grew up in Texas?
1: Yeah. I'm a Texas gal.
0: Nice. How long you been here?
1: I visit here frequently, but I've stayed focused in Texas and...
0: Ah.
1: Kind of its own little thing.
0: Give up the license and the license plate.
1: Yeah. Yeah, exactly. It's a lot of change to pick up and move.
0: Truly. Well, there's so many people that bounce back and forth.
1: Yeah.
0: And spend a couple of years here and then go back to Texas. So you're just, you know.
1: Yeah, my elderly parents live 30 minutes away from me, and so that was definitely a factor in the decision.
0: Yeah, that's so great. Well, I'm so happy you're here.
1: Thank you for having me back.
0: Please play for us.
1: All right.
0: Stephanie Sammons for WMIT.
1: How are y'all doing? All right, we're going to play some songs for you from the new record. How's that? Does that sound okay? This first one is Lone Coyote.

Thank you so much. We see a lot of lone coyotes in Texas. Y'all probably see them here too, huh? This next one we're going to do is, it's a song about bittersweet memories. And when you become an adult and you look back on some of your childhood memories, in this case, it's a place, you realize that your perspective was so different than the reality of when you were a kid. And that's what this one's about. It's called Seagrove Beach.

0: Thank you. All right, we have a special treat. On this next one, that Mary Bragg is going to come up here with us. Hello, Ben. Thank you.
1: How about that Stephanie Sammons, everybody?
0: How about that Mary Bragg? Yeah, so Mary and I have worked together a couple of times now, and I don't know, it just keeps getting better. I feel like she read my mind on this record. So glad to have you. Thanks for joining.
1: Yeah, it's a pleasure. Thank you for having
0: me. We're going to do the title track of the album called Head Noise.

Thank you, Mary. Thank you, everybody. Super quick guitar switch here. Yeah, so that's the title track, and I had a lot of noise in my head. And that noise tends to make its way into songs. So I guess you could say it's therapeutic to write about the things that you observe, the things that upset you, that bother you, that you wish you could change. And this next song is about running through pain over and over and over. You think you're running away from pain, but you keep running into it. And this is someone who's very dear to me, where this is the situation, and was inspired by her. It's called Marathon.

0: Thank you so much. All right, we're going to do one more for you here real quick. How about Josh on the pedal steel? Doesn't that just make you want to weep? So good. Josh Kaler. Okay. Let's go.
1: Let's go.
0: Oh, he's got to get ready. Well, when I was growing up, my favorite band was Van Halen. So there's some rock and roll in this head, and so you know, Head Noise was kind of a rock and roll song. This one is an upbeat song as well. This one's about somebody in your life, a friend or an ex, who did you wrong. It's called Athena.

0: Josh Kaler. Thank you all so much. This has been a total blast. I really enjoyed it. Thank you for great sound also.
1: Stephanie Sammons for WMOT's Finally Friday. Thank you. Such a beautiful day of music. Oh, man. I want to thank everybody for coming. Again, let you know that we won't be here next Friday. We are dark for Finally Friday because we'll be over at Eastside Bowl for 3 days of the Americana Fest Day Stage, Wednesday, Thursday, and Friday. And then we come back on the 25th. Wade Bowen will be joining us on September 25th, as will E.G. Vines. And we're so looking forward to being back in the house here for Sunday night for 895 Alive with Timbo, and we are the Merle. Have a great weekend. Rest up, everybody. Gonna be a busy week. The list is up next. Thank you all. Safe home.
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3: Hello, everybody, and welcome to The List, the Americana chart show. I'm your host, Webb Wilder, last of the full-grown men. Thank you for listening. If you're not familiar with the way this program works, it's a two-hour program that reflects the Americana Music Association's album chart for radio airplay. So ours is an album chart show, if you will. Every selection you'll hear over the next couple of hours has been taken from an album currently on that chart. And I promise we'll reveal the number one album at Americana Radio at the end of the second hour. But we're starting out now at the other end of the chart with an album that's debuting at 50. Dallas Burroughs' latest album is a collaborative project that showcases his songwriting credentials and his influence within the Texas music community. His guests include Kelly Willis, Kelly McQuee, Will Sexton, Katie Shore, and even Burroughs' dad, as well as Susan Gibson, who joins Dallas Burroughs on Modern Day Vagabond from the album of the same name debuting at 50 right here on The List.

0: Every Once in a While, Eli Paperboy Reed. The new album, Getting There. Eli Paperboy Reed will perform in Nashville during Americana Fest next week on the WMOT Americana Fest Day stage at Eastside Bowl, as will the producer of the Getting There album, 84-year-old icon Swamp Dog, who plays, sings, and produces on Getting There. Getting There is 42 for Eli Paperboy Reed. Spinning from Nashville indie folk trio Arcadian Wild, their fourth album, Make It Out Alive, is debuting at 45. Mexico by Friday, the two tracks from Seasons Unknown, that album has a chart position of 49. We're just getting started, and there's a lot more where that came from right here on The List.
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0: Welcome back to The List, the Americana chart show. I'm your host, Webb Wilder, last of the full-grown men. Friday, September 18th at Eastside Bowl in Nashville on the WMOT Americana Fest Day stage, the performers, and there are several that day and the previous 2 days, will include Fruition, whose strong vocal harmonies and upbeat rhythms exemplify themselves, I guess you'd say, on their new album, Something More, which was produced by Tucker Martine. Something More is debuting at 38 and is the most added album at Americana Radio this week. This is Fruition from Something More, debuting at 38, Reason to Live on The List.

0: Moving Out. Paige Plaisance, who calls her music Swampy Tonk. Well, maybe that's akin to the title of her new album, Swampwater, which is 31. Doubling back, Ruthie Foster from Just Say Yes, who has enlisted the production, and I'm sure guitar, since he's such a great guitarist, skills of the producer of her previous Grammy-winning album, Tyler Bryant. Just Say Yes is 35 for Ruthie Foster. Can't Stand Still from Margot Price and Days of Unrest. Congrats go to Margot for her nomination in the Americana Music Association's Honors and Awards category of Artist of the Year. Days of Unrest is 36 for Margot Price, and you, my friends, are listening to The List.
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0: Welcome back to The List, the Americana Chart Show. I'm your host, Webb Wilder, last of the full-grown men. Riley Downing may be best known as a member of the New Orleans band Des Lons. His second solo album, Landfill Poetry, is his first for the Oh Boy record label. He makes his Grand Ole Opry debut this week on Saturday, September 12th. Landfill Poetry is debuting at 30 for Riley Downing, and this is the title cut on The List.

0: Stepping Stones, Joshua Ray Walker, East Dallas, Texas singer, songwriter, multi-instrumentalist, whose latest album, Ain't Dead Yet, reflects his survival thus far, and we wish him continued success from what began as a rather attention-getting cancer diagnosis. Ain't Dead Yet is 25 for Joshua Ray Walker. Driving Nails in My Coffin is a great old song from the all-cover album of A.J. Lee and Blue Summit called Covers to Covers, which has a chart position of 27. This is The List.
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0: Welcome back to The List, the Americana chart show. As he is the son of country hitmaker and Grammy winner Sammy Smith and longtime Willie Nelson family band guitarist Jody Payne and the godson of the late great Waylon Jennings, I'd say Waylon Payne is hillbilly royalty. And he's back with his third full-length album. He's an actor, too. I forgot to mention that. Called Wayward, which includes 10 co-writes out of the 13 originals that make up the album. Wayward is among the top five most added albums at Americana Radio this week for Waylon Payne. It's 24, and this is Waylon Payne, Caramello, on The List.

0: unemployed. 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

0: California Blues, Alex Amen from Son of Amen, 19. Bigsby Burnout, Kimmy Bitter from Bittersweet, that album is 21. Are You One of Us, Rodney Crowell, joined by the late great Guy Clark, on what Rodney has called his lost album, Then Again. It was recorded 20 years ago, perhaps more, but is his latest release. And, of course, he says that even though he thought better of releasing it 20 years ago, he now says, well, this is good and I can be proud of this. Then Again is 22 for Rodney Crowell. And my friends, you are listening to The List.
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0: Welcome back to The List, the Americana Chart Show. I'm your host, Webb Wilder, last of the full-grown men. Sun Volt returns to the elemental strengths that have long defined their sound with 13 originals on their new album, Sound Signal Serenades, which is among the top five most added albums at Americana Radio this week. With a chart position of 17, this is Sun Volt, Kaleidoscope, Devil His Due, on The List.

0: Finest Feelings, Tift Merritt, from the new album Sugar, that album 13. Johnny Ray, a song co-written by Bronwyn and Pat McLaughlin, from the new Bronwyn album Rattlin' Bones. This album features a who's who of great guests and players like bluegrass acoustic guitar virtuoso Brian Sutton. And of course, that particular song features harmony vocals from Timbo, a great mandolin solo from Dominic Leslie, and stellar fiddling from Bronwyn herself. Rattlin' Bones is 14 for Bronwyn. Black Dog Rabbit Hole. Devin Gilfillian from Time Will Tell, that album has a chart position of 15 right here on the list.
1: The Franklin Theater is a supporter of WMOT's The String, presenting Mike Dawes on October 18th. Mike Dawes is an English fingerstyle guitarist and a collaborator of Tommy Emmanuel and Justin Haywood of the Moody Blues. 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
0: Welcome back to The List, the Americana chart show. Now more than four decades on since their pioneering days in post-punk Minneapolis, the Jayhawks return with an album produced by studio legend Bob Ezrin, who has worked with all sorts of icons like Alice Cooper, Pink Floyd, Lou Reed, you name it. The new album is called Sanctuary Park. It has a chart position of 12, and this is a selection from the new Jayhawks album Sanctuary Park, Mr. Lincoln on the list.

0: Lewis and Clark, Old Crow Medicine Show from Union Maid, and of course Lewis and Clark were the legendary duo of explorers who were dispensed by the U.S. government to explore and map the then recent annexation of what came to be known as the Louisiana Purchase long ago. Union Maid is number 9 for Old Crow Medicine Show. The voice, Grace Potter, whose Trespasser album has a chart position of 10. Grace will grace the stage, if you will, at Eastside Bowl for the kickoff of WMOT's Americana Fest Day Stage during Americana Fest Wednesday, September 16th. Trespasser is number 10. In Your Veins, Elizabeth Cook, whose new album has a great title, Great Television. Great Television is number 11 for Elizabeth Cook. When we return, we'll be firmly in the single-digit terra firma of the chart. We're a good ways from number 1, but we'll get there by the end of the hour right here on The List.
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0: Welcome back to The List, the Americana Chart Show. B.J. Barham of American Aquarium is known for his social and sometimes political commentary in his songs. It's not much like that of Ray Davies and the Kinks, of course, who was maybe a little more social, a little less political. Nonetheless, that comes to mind when I think about people who do make music with social commentary. The new American Aquarium album, New Ways to Lose, was produced by Shooter Jennings. And on it, B.J. Barham and company, the band American Aquarium, deliver an impassioned, propulsive, and potent experience. It's called New Ways to Lose. It's number 8, American Aquarium, Whatever Helps You Sleep at Night, on The List.

0: This and Not Some Other Way from Jesse Wells' Masks Off, his sixth studio album. Jesse Wells has been nominated by the Americana Music Association in the Honors and Awards category of Artist of the Year. We'll find out the winner of that category and all their other categories at the Honors and Awards show at the Ryman Auditorium on Wednesday, September 16th. Masks Off is number 5 for Jesse Wells. Don't Let Go, Johnny Blue Skies and the Dark Clouds from Mutiny After Midnight. That album, number 6. Dog or Wolf, Ray Wiley Hubbard from Reel to Reel for Reel. Ray wrote that song with Michelle White, daughter of the icon, the late, great Tony Joe White, who joins him on vocals on Dog or Wolf. Reel to Reel for Reel is number 7 for Ray Wiley Hubbard. And we're on our way to number 1, but we're not quite there yet on the list.
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0: Welcome back to The List, the Americana Chart Show. I'm your host, Webb Wilder, last of the full-grown men. Kacey Musgraves came up with the inspiration for the title of her latest album on a return trip to her hometown, the small East Texas town of Golden, Texas, where there is a sign that says, "Welcome to Golden, Texas, somewhere in the middle of nowhere." Well, that led to calling the new album Middle of Nowhere, which has a chart position of number 4. This is the title cut from it, Kacey Musgraves, on the list.

Down by Law, Charlie Crockett from his latest album, Clovis. The phrase down by law can refer to feelings of being oppressed or to having credibility and respect among others. I'm not sure, but I do know it was also the title of a 1986 Jim Jarmusch film. Clovis is number two for Charlie Crockett. One of Us from the rock band The Killers frontman Brandon Flowers, whose Thrasher album is his third solo album, partially recorded in Nashville at the historic RCA Studio A. Thrasher is number three for Brandon Flowers. Well, I guess you want to know about the number one album. It's an album that also enjoys the distinction of being among the top five most added albums at Americana Radio this week. It's the fifth studio album from Billy Strings. Co-produced by T-Bone Burnett, the album title is So Much for Goodbyes. It features Billy's band plus a stellar roster of an acoustic music who's who guests, which include Alison Krauss, Del McCurry, Tim O'Brien, and others. So Much for Goodbyes, among the top five most added albums at Americana Radio this week with a chart position of number one. This is Billy Strings and Light the Way on the List.

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Mary Chapin Carpenter, Grand Central Station. Here for you a little after 4 o'clock on this September 11th, 25 years after the September 11th attacks. And we've been playing music honoring those lost lives at the top of every hour here today. That's from Mary Chapin Carpenter's 2004 album, Between Here and Gone. And she wrote that song in the aftermath of 9/11. Thanks for being here, WMOT Roots Radio, on your Friday afternoon. Chloe Kimes with you, and we're going to make our way to the weekend, one song at a time. New Turnpike Troubadours and Sierra Farrell on the way. We've got the latest from Mountain Grass Unit and the Revivalists coming up. Right now, Jess Williamson, here's her new single. She's got a record coming out next month. This is Goodbye to All That.

0: The Mavericks, All That Heaven Will Allow. Before that, we heard music from Mike Madison, Going Down the Alley, and the latest from Jess Williamson, one of her new singles, Goodbye to All That. That's from the new record she's got coming out next month, A Mile South of Heaven, October 9th. Thanks for being here, 89.5 WMOT Roots Radio. And Americana Fest is quickly approaching next week, Wednesday, September 16th, 17th, and 18th. We're going to be starting Wednesday through Friday. We're going to be at the Day Stage Eastside Bowl, presented by WMOT, NPR Music, World Cafe, and Nashville PBS. 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Wednesday is Grace Potter, Meals, Sister Sadie, Sunny Landreth, Eli Paperboy Reed. 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And Friday, it's Fruition, Swamp Dog, a surprise guest, Colton Bolin, and Steve Pultz. 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

0: John Hyatt, Thing Called Love. That's from the record Bring the Family. Dwight Yoakam before that with Three Good Reasons. New cover from Turnpike Troubadours and Sierra Farrell together. Some Robert Earl Keen music. Feeling Good Again. I love their version of that. And the Flatlanders at the top of the set with She Smiles Like a River. Here for 89.5 WMOT. Coming up this weekend, it's our next 89.5 Live with Timbo, and we are the Merle. 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And We Are the Merle is a Merle Haggard tribute, so it'll be a fun pairing for 89.5 Live this Sunday night at 3rd and Lindsley to benefit WMOT. 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

0: Human Cannonball from WMOT's own Webb Wilder. The Revivalist before that, Get It Honest. It's a title cut from their latest full-length record. We heard Owen Temple. And we heard Owen Temple with Fats Domino. And Meepso at the top of the set, Train Down the Line. Here for 89.5. Thanks for hanging out on your Friday afternoon. We enjoyed a wonderful Finally Friday earlier today, and coming up this next week, it's the rare occurrence in a year where we don't have Finally Friday. We won't be live from 3rd and Lindsley coming up this next week, September 18th, because we'll be at the Americana Fest Day Stage. Don't fret, Finally Friday will be back the following week for the end of September, but you can join us at the Day Stage by becoming a member at WMOT.org. We'll be there Wednesday, Thursday, Friday, next week for Americana Fest at Eastside Bowl. And there's more music on the way before the end of the hour. We've got new Mountain Grass unit on the way in the next set.
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0: is and it isn't what it ain't. Doesn't matter what it was, cause you know it's gonna keep on.
1: Who the Devil? That's music from the Wood Brothers and the record The Muse. Kicking off this 5 o'clock hour for you, 89.5 WMOT. You're listening in with Chloe Kimes here on your Friday afternoon. And coming up this hour, new music from Katy Pruitt on the way. We've got the latest from Mary Gaucher, Lindsay Liu later on, Joy Ladekun coming up, and right now the Flying Burrito Brothers. Here's Sin City.

0: New music from Joy Ladakun, and that song is featuring Adekunle Gold. Sage was the name of that song, one of the new singles from Joy's next full-length record, Hope is a Heavy Thing. Comes out in a couple weeks, September 25th. Before that, Carolina Chocolate Drops with Trouble in Your Mind, and the Flying Burrito Brothers at the top of the set, Sin City. 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Coming up Sunday morning for a new episode of the Local Brew Hour. 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
1: 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So let's get back to basics. I'm Craig Havokhurst. I thought the string this week should salute one of the format's greatest icons, singer, songwriter, guitar master, and producer, Buddy Miller. 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Miller's first new solo album since 2004. We sat down at his studio in Nashville and covered a ton of ground. So join us Monday at 8 p.m., Sunday at 7 a.m., The String. 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

0: That's Jason and the Scorchers. If you've got the love, I've got the time. For WMOT. Before that, Jim Lauderdale, Here's to Hopin'. Some Katie Pruitt music. Her new record, Fools for Fleeting, comes out a week from today. We heard Little Boxes. And John Prine at the top of the set, same thing happened to me. Here on WMOT. Our next Wired In is this Wednesday, the Americana Fest edition of our Wired In, our monthly concert series. 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

0: That's YOLA, stand for myself. Before that, we heard music from Buddy Miller, The Price of Love. Chris Isaak, Can't Do a Thing to Stop Me. And brand new Mary Gaucher music. That was Alcohol and Adderall, one of the new singles from her forthcoming album, Reckoning, which comes out in full on September 25th. 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And coming up on September 12th, WMOT presents Music City Flat Pickin' Festival and Guitar Championship Saturday, September 12th at Nectar Urban Cantina in Nashville, featuring live bluegrass music and the Music City Flat Pickin' Guitar Championship. 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More music on the way before the end of the hour. I've got the latest from Lindsay Lou and her Bluegrass Women album on the way in the next set. When you
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Jerry Douglas Band with some Jimi Hendrix. That's Hey Joe, kicking off the 6 o'clock hour. WMOT Roots Radio. You're listening in with Chloe Kimes. Hope you had a wonderful week out there. We are making our way to the weekend here with new music from Hermanos Gutierrez, the latest from GA20 and Charlie Musselwhite, some Vintage Explosion coming up, and today's Local Brew Daily at 6:30. That's new music from the Future Birds. Right now, some Chris Smither. Here's Too Bad, So Sad.

Yeah, get some clothes. Not those clothes. Good clothes. Nice ones. We're gonna party down. I am not. No, I feel about 20 tonight. The doctor did not say, don't go out. The doctor said, go live your life. I took all my meds. Yes, I took that one too. See, now you got something to look forward to. Come on, you drive.

0: That's new music from Vintage Explosion. Thinking of You from the new record Life and Soul that just came out at the very end of July. Casey Chambers before that with This Flower and Chris Smither, Too Bad, So Sad, the top of the set. And coming up this next Tuesday, Craig Havocurst and Amy Alvey host the 5th annual Old Fashioned String Band Throwdown. That is Tuesday of Americana Fest week at D's Lounge. The old time jam starts at 4:30, and then on stage at 6, it's Nora Jane Struthers and Joe Overton, the Sentimental Gentlemen, Sparrow Smith and the Resonant Rogues, the Frank Evans Band, and Jake Vadeland and the Sturgeon River Boys. Music will go from 6 to 9. It's open to the public with no cover. Come on out to D's Lounge in Madison for this year's Old Fashioned String Band Throwdown.
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That's Mickey in the Motor Cars with Kelly McWee, High Road, here for WMOT. Before that, brand new from Hermanos Gutierrez, we heard Los Andes. That's one of the singles from their next full-length record, Los Ojos del Candor. And before that, we heard Amos Lee, Indonesia. Mavis Staples at the top of that set with What Are They Doing in Heaven Today? Thanks for being here, 89.5 WMOT. It's time for today's Local Brew Daily for the second time around. And today, it's the latest from the Future Birds. Just last week, they released a double LP, Far Out Country 1 and 2. And we're going to hear a song from, I suppose, part 2, the disc 2, the second half of the double LP. Pretty Eyes was one of the singles that came out in advance of the record, and that's what we're going to hear today. They're going to be playing live in Nashville, coming up for Americana Fest September 15th. You can catch them at the Embassy Suites, the Hilton, downtown Nashville. And they're also going to be performing in Nashville on the 17th at the Basement East for Americana Fest. So check out Future Birds live in Nashville coming up this next week from their brand new record. Here is Pretty Eyes.

0: Music from David Olney, God-Shaped Hole, from his Illegal Cargo album. River Shook before that, from the Night Roamer album No Mistakes. And Daryl Scott, Do It or Die Tryin'. Today's Local Brew Daily at the top of that set, it was new music from Future Birds. Pretty Eyes was the song we heard, and that's from their brand new double LP that just came out. It's called Far Out Country 1 and 2. Thanks for being here listening to 89.5 on your Friday evening, making our way to the weekend. Here with me, Chloe Kimes. It's Searching for the First Rock and Roll Song with Jamie DeLappa on the way at 7, followed by Bel Air Drive tonight at 8. And there's still more music on the way before the end of the hour. I'll be back tomorrow. I hope you have a great start to your weekend. And we've got new GA20 and Charlie Musselwhite coming up for you next.
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